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0: Do you find me undesirable?
1: 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I mean that. I find you desirable, but I... For God's sake, can you imagine my parents? Can you imagine what they would say if they just saw us here in this room right now?
0: What would they say?
1: I have no idea, Mrs. Robinson, but for God's sake, they brought me up. They made a good life for me, and I think they deserve better than this. I think they deserve a little better than jumping into bed with the partner's wife.

0: Lieder aus der amerikanischen Filmgeschichte. Mrs. Robinson von Simon & Garfunkel aus dem Film The Graduate. Auf Deutsch die Reifeprüfung aus dem Jahr 1967 mit dem jungen Dustin Hoffman.
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0: Ist gleichzeitig auch mit über 50 Millionen verkauften Tonträgern die meistverkaufte Single der Welt. White Christmas, das Weihnachtslied gesungen von Bing Crosby im Film Holiday Inn aus dem Jahr 1942.
2: Say, I came out here for a job. 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
3: Well, I might find a spot for you on my first show. 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
3: 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I said I was going to sing this song at the end tonight.

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duckweed slowly increased her weight by clasping her in their slimy grip. Through her limbs the cold-blooded fishes played. Creatures and plant life kept on thus obstructing her last trip.